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11: 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Harris Dickinson and Marissa Abella are reading it to you on Audible. 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His coldness sends a shiver up your spine. Your heart aches. Your ears burn. You yearn for Elizabeth and Mr. Darcy to profess their undying love for one another. You can't bear it any longer. Well, maybe a chapter longer. 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Audible. Stories that speak to you.
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0: You know, I know it sounds corny, and you probably don't believe it's true, but every day I try to take stock of my blessings. Of course, it is impossible to count all of them, because if I did, I would do nothing else all day. When you stop and you think, thank you that I can see the colors in the sky, that I can feel the wind upon my cheeks, that I live in a country where women are allowed to talk on the radio and say whatever we want, that my children have opportunities that most of the children in the world will never have, for an education, to pursue their dreams. When I stop and I'm grateful for all the little things, all the minute blessings, like hot water, fresh water that comes running from a tap, just so many things that are a normal part of our life. We don't even stop to consider how fortunate we are. If you are feeling grumpy tonight, if you are in a bad way, if you are angry and seething, maybe what you need to do is stop for a moment and realize how fortunate you are. Just a thought. 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

0: It's getting late, and I know you're tired. Thank you for being here with us tonight. If you're getting ready to call it a night and slip between those cool sheets, have sweet dreams. And I will be back with you tomorrow night with more of your favorite love songs, requests, and dedications. 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
0: When he brings It's a Nice Day to Tour Again tour to the Pavilion at Star Lake. 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
8: Cool and comfortable this morning. We'll see plenty of sunshine today. Highs a little warmer in the mid-80s. It won't be quite as cool tonight, with overnight lows dipping into the mid-60s. Much more humid on Wednesday. The chance for an afternoon storm with a high in the mid-80s. From the Channel 11 Severe Weather Center, I'm Addis Huclo for Wish 99.7.

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3: Oh, this will be good.
4: Oh, it's going to be great. Hi, it's Jordan Klein in the morning. It is 5:45, and welcome to Tuesday. It's August 4th, and here are the three things you need to know as you head out the door this morning. Today is National Night Out, with communities across Pittsburgh area hosting block parties, cookouts, and family activities. The annual event brings neighbors together with police officers and first responders to build stronger relationships, help create safer, more connected communities. Steelers fans pack St. Vincent College Monday for the first padded practice of training camp and Pat McAfee's homecoming. The Plum native brought his popular ESPN show live to La Trobe for the second straight year, signing autographs and taking selfies with fans before going live. And the Pirates with a 4-3 win over the Brewers Monday night in Milwaukee, but the win came with some bad news. Pitcher Mitch Keller is out for the rest of the season. Game 2 tonight at 7:40. And those are the three things that you need to know as you head out the door this morning.
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9: Cool and comfortable this morning. We'll see plenty of sunshine today. Highs a little warmer in the mid-80s. It won't be quite as cool tonight, with overnight lows dipping into the mid-60s. Much more humid on Wednesday. The chance for an afternoon storm with a high in the mid-80s. From the Channel 11 Severe Weather Center, I'm Addis Huclo for Wish 99.7.
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are hooking up with all kinds of concert tickets. Coming up at 7:10, we've got tickets for The Calling at Gerbils. Then at 8:50, tickets to see the Goo Goo Dolls at Star Lake. And also at Star Lake, Billy Idol. 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

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In the morning, we're playing the most music for your workday. And then at 8 o'clock, we have a commercial-free hour just for you. Coming up in minutes, we're going to be talking about vacations you may have regretted. Ever regretted a trip going somewhere? Usually for me, it's because of who I've been with. Usually that's why. But we now know where people don't want to go. The biggest trip they've ever regretted. Do you know the location? Would you guess? Well, I'm going to tell you in just minutes, and we'll see if you agree. Here's Roxette on Wish 99.7. 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

Pittsburgh's Wish 99.7. It's Jordan Klein in the morning. Sunshine by this afternoon. We'll see a high of 86. What happens in Vegas apparently doesn't always stay in Vegas. Sometimes it comes home as regret. A new Travel Guard survey found that 97% of Americans regret at least one trip they've taken. And Las Vegas tops the list. New York City, Miami, Orlando, and Cancun round out the top five. Travelers blame stress, poor planning, running out of money, and choosing the wrong travel companions. And Vegas can magnify all four. It's loud, bright, expensive, dehydrating, and designed to convince you to keep the party going. But that may also be why people return. Every Vegas trip promises a do-over, a better hotel, smarter plans, great restaurants, and more compatible friends. So when you get that formula right, there's no place like it. I mean, my rule, two nights is perfect, three gets questionable, and four is how you end up needing a vacation from your vacation.

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10: Cool and comfortable this morning. We'll see plenty of sunshine today. Highs a little warmer in the mid-80s. It won't be quite as cool tonight, with overnight lows dipping into the mid-60s. Much more humid on Wednesday. The chance for an afternoon storm with a high in the mid-80s. From the Channel 11 Severe Weather Center, I'm Addis Uclow for Wish 99.7.

Pittsburgh's Wish 99.7. It's Jordan Klein in the morning, 6:22. On my way into work this morning, I'll keep this in mind. It's like 4:30 in the morning, okay? I'm going down my alleyway, and there are five huge deer. Huge rack of antlers. Gorgeous. But it always makes me laugh because I'm from an hour north of here. I'm from the country. And when I go back up to visit my mom, my family, I never see deer. But I see them all the time in Pittsburgh. It throws me off. And they are so tame. I mean, you can, like, almost go right up to them. As I've heard once before, deer in Pittsburgh, they have their own zip code and should be taxed. You know what I'm saying? Who's done Italy on Wish?

0: 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It's Stuart and Klein in the morning. It is going to be an absolutely gorgeous day today. Things warming up as well. We're going to see sunshine with a high of 86. What is going on?
1: I'd like to know what's going on.
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0: Today is National Night Out, with communities across the Pittsburgh area hosting block parties, cookouts, and family activities. The annual event brings neighbors together with police officers and first responders to build stronger relationships. Steelers fans pack St. Vincent College Monday for the first padded practice of training camp and Pat McAfee's homecoming. The Plum native brought his popular ESPN show back to Latrobe for the second straight year, signing autographs and taking selfies with fans before going live. And the Pirates with a 4-3 win over the Brewers Monday night in Milwaukee, but the win came with some bad news. Pitcher Mitch Keller is out for the rest of the season with a muscle injury. Game 2 tonight at 7:40. And those are the three things that you need to know as you head out the door this morning.
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7: Cool and comfortable this morning. We'll see plenty of sunshine today. Highs a little warmer in the mid-80s. It won't be quite as cool tonight, with overnight lows dipping into the mid-60s. Much more humid on Wednesday. The chance for an afternoon storm with a high in the mid-80s. From the Channel 11 Severe Weather Center, I'm Mattis Huclo for Wish 99.7.
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Those ladies are actually going to be at Star Lake on August 24th. That would be a really great concert. I haven't seen them in a long time, so that would be a good one. Speaking of which, we're going to have tons of concert tickets to hook you up with today. More details on the way. Here's Kenny Loggins on Wish.

0: Rush, 99.7. It's Jordan Klein in the morning, and we play the most music for your workday. It's commercial free at 8 o'clock. I am all ready with a brand new impossible question. And guys, today's question is all about you today.
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Pittsburgh's Wish 99.7 is Jordan Klein in the morning. It is 7:05. Coming up in minutes of a brand new impossible question and up for grabs today. It is a pair of tickets to see The Calling when they come to Jurgles on August 28th. Your chance to win that if you can answer the impossible question.

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5: All right, I shared a lot of love with the ladies last week. A lot of questions were about them, so guys, it's your turn. 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Text me at 412-333-WISH. That's 412-333-9474. Once again, today's impossible question. Men, it takes you a month to accomplish this task. Hey, a lot of things for me. I'm ADHD, so it takes me a long time to do anything, really. So text me what your guess is. 412-333-WISH. 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
18: Cool and comfortable this morning. We'll see plenty of sunshine today. Highs a little warmer in the mid-80s. It won't be quite as cool tonight, with overnight lows dipping into the mid-60s. Much more humid on Wednesday. The chance for an afternoon storm with a high in the mid-80s. From the Channel 11 Severe Weather Center, I'm Addis Huclo for Wish 99.7.

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1: Men, it takes you a month to accomplish this task. What do you think it is? All right, let's take a look at some of your text guesses. And there is a majority guess in this, so that I guess that helps narrow it down. We got Jonna and then so many more of you saying growing a beard. That's a great guess, but that's not it. We've got Louise in there saying clean the garage. That would be my problem. That would totally take me a very long time to do. Kayla saying read a book. Caitlin saying growing a mustache or a beard. And Andrea saying respond to a text. Those are all great guesses, but none of those are correct. Once again, men, it takes you a month to accomplish this task. What do you think it is? Text me at 412-333-WISH, 412-333-9474.

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1: Men, it takes you a month to accomplish this task. What do you think it is? Going to our text messages. More people were saying growing a beard or a mustache. It is not. No. We got Grant saying doing a load of laundry. Lynn saying finish their own laundry. Christina saying, is it a honey to-do list? Christina, it is not. No, but a great guess. Leo saying washing the car. Jeff saying plan a date night. Kayla saying finish a home improvement project. Anthony saying dirty laundry. Terry with getting into a routine. And Juanita saying to learn to put the paper on the roll. Yes, that's usually an issue, but that is not it. All right, all great guesses. None of those are correct. Men, it takes you a month to accomplish this task. What do you think it is? Text me at 412-333-WISH, 412-333-9474.

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1: Men, it takes you a month to accomplish this task. Let's take a look at some of our text guesses. All right, we're going to start things off with Arthur. Arthur's saying hang a picture. We got Juanita saying taking the courage to ask for a date. Kayla would detail his car. Mark saying, love these answers. It takes a man a month to replace batteries in a device needing new batteries. Okay, I'm not going to disagree with you there, but not the answer, unfortunately. Suzanne is saying paying bills. We have losing weight or getting in shape, doing the dishes, completing a puzzle. Christine's saying schedule a doctor's appointment. Tamala's saying to clean up after themselves. Finish a video game. Get the oil changed in their car, says Carol. Lose 10 pounds, says Lauren. Propose after buying the ring, says Amy. And Leo saying changing a light bulb. All right, we're going to stop things there for today. All great guesses, but still none of those are correct. So we'll pick it up tomorrow morning at 7:10. All right, right now we're going to get someone hooked up with a pair of tickets to see The Calling when they come to Jurgles on Friday, August 28th. All you need to do is text the word tickets right now to 412-333-WISH, 412-333-9474. And the sixth person to do so gets those tickets. Good luck.
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14: Cool and comfortable this morning. We'll see plenty of sunshine today. Highs a little warmer in the mid-80s. It won't be quite as cool tonight, with overnight lows dipping into the mid-60s. Much more humid on Wednesday. The chance for an afternoon storm with a high in the mid-80s. From the Channel 11 Severe Weather Center, I'm Mattis Huclo for Wish 99.7.
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Pittsburgh's Wish, 99.7. It's Jordan Klein in the morning. The winning isn't over. We'll have more tickets for you to win. Yeah, coming up at 8:50, I've got your tickets for the Goo Goo Dolls at Star Lake. So I'll tell you how to win those. It's on the way. We're kicking off a commercial-free hour for you right now. It's John Mellencamp on Wish 99.7.

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It's Jordan Klein in the mornings, 8:09. Coming up at 8:50, how about a chance to score tickets to see the Goo Goo Dolls at Star Lake August 14th? We're playing a game called Celebrity Lineup. I'm going to play two celebrity voices. You just have to figure out who they are. And by the way, today is like a Yinzer version. You're going to love it. It's on the way. Here's Genesis. Ooh.

It's actually going to feel more like summer today. Yeah, they're saying the humidity is coming back. Sun and 86 today. Here's Kelly Clarkson and Stronger on Wish 99.7.

Pittsburgh's Wish 99.7. It's Jordan Klein in the morning. It is 8:42. All right, coming up at 8:50, we're playing the game Celebrity Lineup for your chance to score tickets to see the Goo Goo Dolls at Star Lake August 14th. How it works, I'm playing two voices of celebrities. You just have to guess who they are. Can you tell them apart by just the sound of their voice? And by the way, today is a Yinzer edition. You're going to love it. I promise. It's on the way in minutes. Here's Bon Jovi on Wish 99.7.

0: Pittsburgh's Wish 99.7. It's Jordan Klein in the morning. It is 8:52. It is my favorite time of day. It is time for some fun and games. All right, we're playing the game called Celebrity Lineup, and today it's your chance to score a pair of tickets to see the Goo Goo Dolls at Star Lake on August 14th. Now, you're just joining me. You've never played Celebrity Lineup before. Here's how it works. I'm going to play a sound clip of two celebrities, all right? And today, you are in luck. Today is a Yinzer edition. Both of the celebrities you're about to hear were born and raised on football and in Pittsburgh. And we welcomed both of them back to town. So, can you name these celebrities just by the sound of their voice? The first one to text in the correct celebrity names, you're my winner. Are you ready? Here are your voices.
1: I think I can say this because I was born and raised in the East Hills of this city in Plumboro, Pennsylvania, where the ballers ball and the players play. Welcome to beautiful Pittsburgh, Pennsylvania, people.
2: The city, this franchise, this fan base means the world to me because Pittsburgh's my world. And it's just awesome to be back here.
0: Oh, makes me want to cry, too. All right, can you name those two voices? All you have to do is text me your answers right now at 412-333-WISH, 412-333-9474, and good luck.
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5: 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It's Jordan. All right, so you had two celebrity voices you had to figure out. And of course, you know my love of Pittsburgh. I had to make it a Yinzer edition. And who were they? Well, big congratulations to Rich. He knew it was Pat McAfee and Mike McCarthy. They couldn't be more prouder of the city, as of course all of us. We love this place. So congratulations, Rich. You just picked yourself up a pair of tickets to see the Goo Goo Dolls when they come to Star Lake on August 14th. Yay! All right. We'll have another chance for you to win tickets coming up at 8:50 tomorrow morning. More concert tickets on the way, by the way. Here's the Backstreet Boys. You

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Sunshine, City Parks, and the soundtrack to your Pittsburgh summer. 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

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Oh, I have another chance for you to score tickets to see Billy Idol at Star Lake. That's coming up at 9:40. Here's Brittany on Wish.

Pittsburgh's Wish 99.7, today's hits and yesterday's favorites. Did I happen to forget that it's a commercial-free hour? Did I not mention that? Well, it is, so you are in luck. And not only that, it is time to just blare the radio because you know you wanna belt this out. It's Celine Dion. It's All Coming Back to Me Now on Wish 99.7.

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We want to send you and a friend to see Billy Idol at Star Lake on August 20th. All right, here's what you need to do. You're listening at 9:42. I'm going to have a keyword for you. 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

0: Pittsburgh's Wish 99.7. It's Jordan Klein in the morning. And right now, it is your chance to score a pair of tickets to see Billy Idol when he comes to the Pavilion at Star Lake August 20th. All you need to do is text the keyword IDOL. That's I-D-O-L. Text that keyword IDOL to 412-333-WISH. That's 412-333-9474, and good luck.
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Zambelli Firework Nights are always my favorite at PNC Park. Yeah, that's happening Friday night when our Pirates take on the Mets. Tickets are still available, too. I was just checking some out online. 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

So as soon as I read the word Snickers ice cream, I clocked in. I'm like, say less. What do they need? Well, they're looking for somebody who wants to take on a side hustle. They're looking for a chief online chill officer. Basically, it's a two-week paid gig to search social media. You're looking for heated debates, over-the-top reactions, online meltdowns, things like that. And you have to respond with humor and, of course, free Snickers ice cream coupons. Yeah, that'll chill things out for sure. If you're interested, the application starts opening up tomorrow.

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Are you having a good work day? Carolyn Monroeville is enjoying hers, wishing at work, enjoying today's hits and yesterday's favorites. Glad you're doing the same right here with Wish 99.7. All that time.

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I read an interview about Tom Holland playing Spider-Man. 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He's now since married to Zendaya. 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

Netflix, The Idaho Murders, College Nightmare. Oh, my gosh. Just an awful, awful story. But the docuseries, I will say, was really well done. If you haven't watched it yet and you want to, do it. 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

My mom and my 9-year-old daughter had a little outing yesterday. Yeah, they went to the summer flower show at Phipps Conservatory. Yeah, they went and saw Alice Adventures in Wonderland. She said it's really good. I haven't seen it yet. I might have to check that out. It's Wish 99.7. Josie!

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0: for a white wedding. When he brings It's a Nice Day to Tour Again tour to the Pavilion at Star Lake. 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

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Are you now turning to AI tools like ChatGPT and Gemini and seeking out some health information? 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Have you done that? 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Yeah, nearly a quarter of a

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I read Dunkin' is bringing back their 48-ounce iced beverage buckets. Yeah, for a limited time. You can start buying them on Friday, by the way. 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

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I'm Leah Revo, filling in for Steve Granato this afternoon, bringing you the most music for the rest of your workday. Here's Pink.

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They'll be coming to the new Citizens Live at the Wiley. And while it's not completely done yet, Channel 11 got a first look inside today, and it looks like things are coming along. I can't wait to see it when it's finished. 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

The Pittsburgh Steelers entered their second day of padded practices at St. Vincent College in Latrobe. The team was locked in on red zone drills today, and fans packed the hillsides for the open practice. Wish

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The Goo Goo Dolls coming out to Star Lake next week. If you still need some tickets, tune in to Jordan Klein. She has your chance to win some coming up at 8:50 tomorrow morning on Wish 99.7.

I know it's still early, but looking forward to the weekend. The Iron City Riverfront Throwdown is going on over at the Pittsburgh Brewing Company on Saturday, with Chris Higby headlining the show. And I'll be talking with the president of the brewing company tomorrow to get you all the inside details about the event. You can keep an eye out for that on our Facebook page, Wish 99.7.

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0: It's Wish 99.7's Jordan Klein in the morning. 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
0: When he brings It's a Nice Day to Tour Again tour to the Pavilion at Star Lake. 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